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0: 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Bye, I love Colombia people.
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I feel it in my system. Yeah, you know how we roll. Our bodies in the rhythm. I feel it in my soul.

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